like the sky. Yes, I'm lost where you shine tonight. I know that I need her. 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
2: 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The best of Monte Carlo Nights.